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our darkest hour, in my deepest despair, will you still care? Will you be there? In my trials and my tribulations.

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2: 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This is the intergalactic operator. Can I help you?
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